0: Now that Wendy's has these new biggie deals, everyone in the family can get what they're craving, from Nugs to JBCs. The parental units can get an $8 biggie bundle, the eldest who think they're so grown can get a $6 biggie bag, and the little one who can do no wrong can get a $4 biggie bites. You know, assuming they have a credit card. No, I'm kidding. We take cash too. $4, $6, and $8 biggie deals for the whole family. Only at Wendy's.
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3: Hey, Pa, I've been checking you out from long distance, digging your existence. 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

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They don't respect your call. 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

But a champion entrepreneur.

This is the ADM show and we're live. We're not from a studio today. We're recording live from Mason and Fifth in Westbourne Park. My name is Juan Tabs, the sun is out, the system is warm, and we've got friends with us today. So put your hands in the air where I can see them. Get your headphones. If you're listening on headphones, if you're driving, the sun is out, put your glasses on. The temperature's up at 26 degrees. My name is Juan Tabs. 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

Love is kind. Love is not blind. Love is truth we choose to find. Love is patient in the storm. Love is seeing all the scars, not mistaking them for flaws. It's the courage just to stay in a world that taught us God. Love is not just what we feel. It's the work, it's showing up. It's the silence, it's the healing. It's the breaking into trust. Breathe it in, let it in. Through the pain, love remains. Love is you, love is me. Love is what we choose to be. Love is Ubuntu in the dark, calling us to rise again. More than lovers, more than friends. Where your heart and mind extends, through the shadow, through the light, we are learning how to rise. In the war of ego, the loser always wins. 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Love is kindness to you.

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This is the ADM show with One Tabs. You're listening live from Mason and Fifth in Wentworth Park. We've got all the crew around here, and this is the ADM show. 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And thank you to Etiki for lending us his decks to let us take on a new journey and a new script. We are the children with no name.

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